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bread, I'm smooth as butter. 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After hours, we ain't leaving. 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

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She must be patient. She must have faith in the seeds that are planted beneath the snow. She must hold on, and she must let go.

0: Deutschlandfunk Nova.
1: Sat up on the train, staring out the window at the rain. I heard this little lady must have felt the pain. 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I felt ashamed, feel the same, not a mother though. 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

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And I could see my mind was changing with the seasons. Shaded for a reason. They would start decreasing. 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It was creeping through the clouds, but now I'm proud to see the images releasing. I just wish the little lady could have seen them, but she was dreaming.

Pull up. Frank. 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Frank. 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Frank. 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Frank. 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Frank. 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

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But for the first time in a long time, she believed that one day she would again feel the sun. She must be patient. She must have faith in the seeds that are planted beneath the snow. She must hold on, and she must let go.

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I can release or you free. I can see everything in color. I've never seen such infinite beauty in my life. It's

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We're gonna build things up slowly. Are you with me?

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Many of the people on the dance floor also like their elements. Yeah, you know what I'm talking about. Yeah, elements. You just get into your own little space and lose it. Lose it.

Open the ghetto, a new dimension, it's all about session for a new direction. Open the ghetto, a new dimension, it's all about session for a new direction. Open the ghetto, a new dimension, it's all about session for a new direction. Open the ghetto, a new dimension, it's all about session for a new direction. Open the ghetto, a new dimension, it's all about session for a new direction. Open the ghetto, a new dimension, it's all about session for a new direction.

pictures you constantly see in your imagination will sooner or later meet your own creation. Imagine.

for it is the greatest knowledge you will ever have. And it is far more powerful than what you can ever imagine.